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2: Breaker, breaker to Mr. Rubin, sir.
3: This is Rubin. Is that you, Jesse?
2: That's affirmative, sir.
3: How's your day going?
2: Excellent, sir. Just got the AC going at Mrs. Guerrero's place.
3: Great job, Jesse.
2: Now I'm on my way to fix a grumpy air conditioner for Mr. Wilfong.
3: Sounds good. So, why were you calling me on the radio?
2: Oh, that. I just wanted to let you know I'm doing well on my own, sir.
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2: But it's funny, sir. I can hear his voice in my head whenever I have a problem.
3: And what does he tell you?
2: He whispers the solution to me, and his answers always work.
3: I guess you were trained well, Jesse.
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2: 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Wanna come?
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3: Okay, I'll meet you by the front door.
2: Already here, sir.
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2: Breaker, breaker to Mr. Rubin, sir.
3: This is Rubin. Is that you, Jesse?
2: That's affirmative, sir.
3: How's your day going?
2: Excellent, sir. Just got the AC going at Mrs. Guerrero's place.
3: Great job, Jesse.
2: Now I'm on my way to fix a grumpy air conditioner for Mr. Wilfong.
3: Sounds good. So, why were you calling me on the radio?
2: Oh, that. I just wanted to let you know I'm doing well on my own, sir.
3: That's great to hear, Jesse.
2: I was afraid I'd feel inadequate without my trainer Oscar beside me.
3: That's natural.
2: But it's funny, sir. I can hear his voice in my head whenever I have a problem.
3: And what does he tell you?
2: He whispers the solution to me, and his answers always work.
3: I guess you were trained well, Jesse.
2: Do you know what he's telling me now, sir?
3: What's that?
2: He's saying I should go have lunch, and I'm right near Colair HQ. Wanna come?
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3: Okay, I'll meet you by the front door.
2: Already here, sir.
3: I should have known.
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2: Breaker, breaker to Mr. Reuben, sir.
3: This is Reuben. Is that you, Jesse?
2: That's affirmative, sir.
3: How's your day going?
2: Excellent, sir. Just got the AC going at Mrs. Guerrero's place.
3: Great job, Jesse.
2: Now I'm on my way to fix a grumpy air conditioner for Mr. Wilfung.
3: Sounds good. So, why were you calling me on the radio?
2: Oh, that. I just wanted to let you know I'm doing well on my own, sir.
3: That's great to hear, Jesse.
2: I was afraid I'd feel inadequate without my trainer Oscar beside me.
3: That's natural.
2: But it's funny, sir. I can hear his voice in my head whenever I have a problem.
3: And what does he tell you?
2: He whispers the solution to me, and his answers always work.
3: I guess you were trained well, Jesse.
2: Do you know what he's telling me now, sir?
3: What's that?
2: He's saying I should go have lunch, and I'm right near Colair HQ. Wanna come?
4: Call Colair because we can.
3: Okay, I'll meet you by the front door.
2: Already here, sir.
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Ultra 90.1, only good vibes, and happy, happy Memorial Day weekend. Hopefully you've had a great weekend so far. Of course, hanging out with you here on your Sunday, and we're looking at your weather here for your afternoon. High is going to be right around 92. You've got some sunshine here for the afternoon. You better enjoy it, because tonight we could be looking at some more thunderstorms. Low is going to be in your mid-70s. Of course, going to be here all afternoon here to about 3 o'clock, so if you want to hear something, let me know. But we've got lots of music coming your way right here with Ultra 90.1.

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2: Breaker, breaker to Mr. Rubin, sir.
3: This is Rubin. Is that you, Jesse?
2: That's affirmative, sir.
3: How's your day going?
2: Excellent, sir. Just got the AC going at Mrs. Guerrero's place.
3: Great job, Jesse.
2: Now I'm on my way to fix a grumpy air conditioner for Mr. Wilfong.
3: Sounds good. So, why were you calling me on the radio?
2: Oh, that. I just wanted to let you know I'm doing well on my own, sir.
3: That's great to hear, Jesse.
2: I was afraid I'd feel inadequate without my trainer, Oscar, beside me.
3: That's natural.
2: But it's funny, sir. I can hear his voice in my head whenever I have a problem.
3: And what does he tell you?
2: He whispers the solution to me, and his answers always work.
3: I guess you were trained well, Jesse.
2: Do you know what he's telling me now, sir?
3: What's that?
2: He's saying I should go have lunch, and I'm right near Colair HQ. Wanna come?
4: Call Colair because we can.
3: Okay, I'll meet you by the front door.
2: Already here, sir.
3: I should have known.
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Ultra 90.1, only good vibes hanging out right here on your Sunday. Hope you're having a great Memorial Day weekend. But if you didn't get a chance to go out to the movie theaters yesterday, not to worry, you can go today. Of course, the new movies that are out, if you have not seen them or you have not heard, they're being released this weekend. It is Star Wars, The Mandalorian, and Grogu. That one is out here this weekend. I Love Boosters is also out, but you also have Michael, The Devil Wears Prada 2, Obsessed.

0: Mission Mortal Kombat 2. That one was, I don't know. I'd rather prefer the older one, but yeah, that's just me. The Sheep Detectives for the kiddos, but yeah, lots of choices to choose from. So make it a movie weekend for your Memorial Day weekend and go check that out with the family. 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

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Happy Memorial Day weekend. Hope you're having a great one. And yeah, hope you get a 3 or 4 day weekend coming up. But of course, we'll look at your weather for your afternoon. High is going to be right around 92. Should be humid. You'll see that sun out, but enjoy it before that rain comes back. Should maybe see a thunderstorm in some spots this evening. Otherwise, it's going to be cloudy. Low is going to be in your mid-70s. Got lots of music coming your way. Don't go anywhere. It's Ultra 90.1.

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Ultra 90.1, only good vibes. You're hanging out right here on your Sunday, Memorial Day weekend. I hope you've got that pit ready to go, and you've got some NBA playoff game today, so it's going to be a good day. Looking at your weather

Today, highs right around 90. Shouldn't be too bad. It's going to be humid if you're going to be out there. Winds about 15 miles per hour. Tonight, though, could see some more rain with your lows in your mid-70s. Of course, all your favorites right here with one place in Ultra 90.1.

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0: estamos en la ruta correcta. 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
1: Breaker, breaker to Mr. Rubin, sir.
2: This is Rubin. Is that you, Jesse?
1: That's affirmative, sir.
2: How's your day going?
1: Excellent, sir. Just got the AC going at Mrs. Guerrero's place.
2: Great job, Jesse.
1: Now I'm on my way to fix a grumpy air conditioner for Mr. Wilfum.
2: Sounds good. So, why were you calling me on the radio?
1: Oh, that. I just wanted to let you know I'm doing well on my own, sir.
2: That's great to hear, Jesse.
1: I was afraid I'd feel inadequate without my trainer Oscar beside me.
2: That's natural.
1: But it's funny, sir. I can hear his voice in my head whenever I have a problem.
2: And what does he tell you?
1: He whispers the solution to me, and his answers always work.
2: I guess you were trained well, Jesse.
1: Do you know what he's telling me now, sir?
2: What's that?
1: He's saying I should go have lunch, and I'm right near Colair HQ. Wanna come?
3: Call Colair because we can.
2: Okay, I'll meet you by the front door.
1: Already here, sir.
2: I should have known.
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Ultra 90.1 on the Good Vibes. Thanks so much for hanging out with me here on your Sunday. Hope you get to enjoy the rest of your Memorial Day weekend. For those that have off tomorrow, enjoy it. Just relax. And for those that are going back to work just like the rest of us, well, yep, happy Monday tomorrow. But yeah, stay tuned for more music and enjoy your playoffs games tonight.

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